this. When you don't need to worry, there'll be days like this. When no one's in a hurry, there'll be days like this.

It's like this. When you don't need an answer, there'll be days like this. When you don't meet a chancer,

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0: Thank you very much. I think that's about it. Nice one. 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
1: Un café con música.

I try to run, but see I'm not that fast. I think I'm first, but surely finish last. Last, last.

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Maybe they got room in your life. Then it's a bland kind of torture. You play the mother and wife.